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1: Former NBA star Shaquille O'Neal has partnered with General Mills, the cereal people, for some promotional stuff. And in a recent interview surrounding that promotion, Shaq said not only does he love cereal, he loves Lucky Charms in particular, primarily because it's his go-to late-night snack. Not a bad idea for a late-night snack, in my opinion. What is your late-night snack go-to item? Is it in the pantry, in the freezer, in the fridge? Maybe enjoy that go-to late-night snack over the weekend, then come back here and share it with us Monday morning.
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Have you heard of the new term infladating? It's when you combine inflation and dating. And it's basically going out on budget-friendly dates. You know, the stuff that we did when we were in our 20s and we didn't have any money. Here's Lainey Wilson, John Mayer, Phone Keys Wallet.

Big things are happening at the Van Shell at Baker Park. AJ Randall's going to be broadcasting live tonight from 6 until 8. Thanks to Mixed Plumbing and Heating for Celebrate Frederick's Summer Concert Series. 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
1: He's a ranch hand in a pinch, man. 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

You know what today is? 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Here's Zach Topsell, The Sanity.

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0: Hey, what's up? It's AJ Randall. We're broadcasting live. We're hanging out here down at Baker Park at the Van Shell. It's a great night. The summer concert series in full effect. Thanks to Mix Plumbing and Heating for having a whole bunch of stuff here to give away. They're the reason we're down here having some fun. We got some 4D Fun Center passes that we're giving away. We got some Maryland scratch-off lottery tickets that we have here as well. So come on down, enjoy those. There's a lot of food trucks out here, and boy, I'm telling you, the winner tonight for me, I liked all of them, but Snowball Waterfalls, boy, they are so good. Fresh squeezed lemonades here, of course, traditional, authentic Mexican is down here as well. So if you're looking to get something to eat and then maybe watch a little bit of the show, you can do that. On stage, you got something phenomenal going on. Radio Kings Orchestra, not just another big band, they have a lot of fun. They're bringing people up on stage. People are dancing, watching, having a good time here. So you can come down and enjoy that. They got the 50-50 still going, so you can win some cash tonight as well. But we love the summer concert series. And I got to tell you, right now, it feels the best that it's felt all night long. We've got a breeze. We've got the sun now down a little bit, so everyone is just enjoying themselves. And come on out here and see what we got going on. Look for the WFRE truck right here at Baker Park, and look for the tent. Come down, say hi to us. It's AJ Randall down at Baker Park for the summer concert series, broadcasting live.
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